0: All Things Considered from NPR News. I'm Juana Summers. Coming up, we remember an American tradition on the night before July 4th.
1: On the night before the 4th, people start organizing truly spectacular bonfires around which thousands, tens of thousands of people can gather.
0: That story and more coming up after this newscast.
2: Live from NPR News, I'm Janine Hurst. Pope Leo today was awarded the National Constitution Center's Liberty Medal on the 250th anniversary of the founding of the United States. He accepted the award virtually from the Vatican.
3: This historic anniversary presents us with the opportunity to reflect once again on the nation's founding principles in the hope that America will remain ever true to the dream that has earned it the title of Land of the Free and Home of the Brave.
2: The NCC, which is a private nonprofit, says it honored Leo, the first American pope, for his lifelong work promoting religious liberty and freedom of conscience and expression around the world. A new national poll from the libertarian Cato Institute shows that nearly half of Americans don't know what America's 250th anniversary commemorates. NPR's Chloe Veltman reports the biggest takeaway from the survey of more than 2,000 American adults in late June is a disconnect between Americans' patriotic pride and their lack of civic knowledge.
4: Nearly 90% of respondents say they are grateful to be American, and 70% believe the nation's founding principles remain relevant. But close to half failed to identify the adoption of the Declaration of Independence as the source of the 250th anniversary celebrations. Stanford historian Jack Rakoff is an authority on the drafting of the Constitution and the Declaration of Independence.

Good evening, Tungaya Kauka. Today is Friday, June 3rd, 2026. Let's take a look at KYUK's weather for Bethel and the Kuskokwim Delta tonight. Scattered showers before 4 a.m., then a chance of rain after 4 a.m. Mostly cloudy with a low around 44, calm wind. Tomorrow, a chance of rain before 7 a.m., then a chance of scattered showers mainly between 7 a.m. and 4 p.m. Mostly cloudy with a high near 59, west wind around 5 miles per hour. For the lower Kuskokwim Valley, tonight, showers before 7 p.m., then rain likely mainly between 7 p.m. and 10 p.m., with a low around 43, southwest wind around 5 miles per hour. Tomorrow, a chance of rain before 10 a.m., then scattered showers mainly between 10 a.m. and 4 p.m., mostly cloudy with a high near 59, south wind around 5 miles per hour. And for Anchorage tonight, a chance of showers between 7 p.m. and 1 a.m., then rain likely after 1 a.m., increasing clouds with a low around 51, southwest wind 5 to 10 miles per hour, and tomorrow, rain likely before 1 p.m., then a chance of showers between 1 p.m. and 4 p.m., cloudy with a high near 61, calm wind becoming northwest around 5 miles per hour. And for the Bethel tides, a low tide of half of a foot at 2:30 p.m. and a high tide of 4 feet at 9 p.m.

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1: 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Just because one person made it doesn't mean you will. 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

Hi, this is Norman Jaffet from Bethel Search and Rescue. If you get lost or your snow machine or car breaks down, stay calm and don't panic. 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

curve. 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Commenced coasting, picking up speed. 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

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Need a new dress to wear.

This is Fresh Air Weekend. I'm Terry Gross. The culture war never seems to end. My guest Isaac Butler takes us through part of its history in his new book, The Perfect Moment: God, Sex, Art, and the Birth of America's Culture Wars. Butler says the conflict had a transformative effect on him because at the same time the culture wars hurtled toward their climax, art saved his life. His new book begins in 1974 in West Virginia with the banning of many books and a county's new school curricula, with the power of the Christian right behind the ban. They were also behind the attacks on Martin Scorsese's film The Last Temptation of Christ and the taboo-breaking artwork of Robert Mapplethorpe and David Wojnarowicz, who were accused of creating pornography, and Andres Serrano, who was accused of creating blasphemous art. The story continues with attacks on the NEA's federal funding for the arts. Isaac Butler is the author of the previous books, The World Only Spins Forward, about the play Angels in America, and The Method, about the history of the acting technique known as the Method. The day after we recorded

Fresh Air Weekend is produced by Teresa Madden. Fresh Air's executive producer is Sam Brigger. Our technical director and engineer is Audrey Bentham. Our engineer today is Adam Staniszewski. Our interviews and reviews are produced and edited by Phyllis Myers, Anne Ribaldonato, Lauren Krenzel, Monique Nazareth, Thea Challoner, Susan Yakundi, Anna Bauman, Nico Gonzalez-Whistler, and Heidi Simon. Our digital media producer is Molly C.V. Nesper. Our co-host is Tanya Mosley. I'm Terry Gross.

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1: This is Weekend Edition from NPR News. I'm Scott Simon. Aid groups across the country are organizing to try to help Venezuelans after last month's twin devastating earthquakes. That includes people in Atlanta, which is home to one of the largest populations of Venezuelan immigrants. 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

0: When we come back, you got demons? 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

0: the name of the kink in rock, rock. 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You ever tell me you will agree? Ain't no brother like the K-I-D-D. 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
1: Yeah.
0: I'm telling you, with the echo, I'm telling you.